0: Evet,
1: 7:36. Did you have traffic?
0: Yeah, I was just 43. I came to the PD and there's absolutely nobody here.
1: 10-4. There's another caller for the same thing around Kent's IGA, but the more recent one was the one by the PD.
0: 10-4, I'll run down here. I'll see if I can find it right down here.

0: 36. I'm not located around here, nor seeing anyone on motorized bikes. So I will panic.
1: 10-4.
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0: 6-7, go ahead.
1: 6-7, debris. I-72 eastbound, mile post 17.5. I-72 eastbound, mile post 17.5. There's debris in the roadway. The caller's unsure what he hit. He does not want to report us continuing home.
0: Six six seven ten four and round.
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5: 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Cross street on North 6th Street and North 4th Street.
4: Possible overdose behind Quick and Easy, 430 North Grand East. FEMA's en route as well.
0: Cool. I don't see snakes back. I'm not far.
4: 10-4.
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2: Nathan,
0: Loveland.
2: Keep it angled right there.
0: 15-year-old daughter Diamond Embers is here being defiant. Call her advice. She has mental health history, also always tries to run away. 1708 Loveland.
1: So gentle. I don't see one.
0: Three 15, C-Med.
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1: 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This is the same individual that overdosed here 48 hours ago.
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1: Pardon?
0: You don't give me 92's call. We'll take it.
2: 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Wanted is Georgia M. Mary Davis. Georgia M. Mary Davis, she's a black female. Born in 89, 52162, black and brown. Also goes by Pooh. Aim at locating, stop and hold investigation, authority Lincoln
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1: We're going to be in front of 611 East Monroe. 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
3: Group 16, circle traffic, I 55 northbound, milepost 118. Group 16, circle traffic, I 55 northbound, milepost 118, 1928. Maroon 4 pickup truck, maroon 4 pickup truck. 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
0: 106114 West Main, 114 West Main for a group of juveniles banging on doors and running away. Occurred 10 minutes ago, lasting northbound. No 1017.
1: Ten four. Do the kids still call that ding dong ditching?
0: Believe so.
1: I'll let 720 know about it.
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1: And so much more.
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0: 600 East Walnut with Illinois passenger George Adams 75971. George Adams 75971. It's a gray Kia sedan. I know not happens.
1: 133, 10-4.
2: Nine seven one.
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0: L. Lincoln, 714 of 76.

0: Con 23, I have Jamie, born in 76. She's valid clear out of Springfield.
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0: 49158, Red Nissan.
2: Steve, born in... Oh, one, or I have Jamie born in 76. 10-4.
1: I have Josie born in 76, is who I'm out with.
2: So you miss 41.
1: Address is match. It might be a Secretary of State there.
3: 214. Hey. Did City say they need another on their traffic stop on 11?
2: 21.
1: 10-4.
3: 10-4, I'm right down the street. You can put me on it.

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0: 2970, do you need another?
1: Negative. Do it. Can you put me on a patrol investigation at 2737 Farmingdale Road, please?
2: North or south?

0: Lincoln 902. Lincoln 902, were you trying to get a hold of a Veronica Schroeder?
1: Simple.
0: Before, can we transfer to you?
1: Yes, please. Personal, please.
0: Before.

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1: Go for 11.
0: 15-16 Knox for an 81-year-old female with chest.
1: Cool, you know.
2: Cima 91, clear, patient refusal. Can you send the unit out for night, please?
0: Are you guys right there at 11th and Steve?
3: Yes, we are.
0: I'm going to send you a ticket at 15-16 Knox for chest pain.
3: Okay, thank you.
4: Engine 5, respond to chest pain at 1516 Knox Avenue. Cross streets are South 16th Street and South 15th Street.

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0: 1 Allison Court, 1 Allison Court, juvenile white male, dark jacket, knocked on caller's door, asking if she had his phone. She doesn't know him, doesn't know why he would think she would have his phone. He's currently walking around the cul-de-sac. She would like a 1017, 1 Allison Court.
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0: 214. We got them back on the line, asked if there was an emergency. They said yes, and then hung up.
1: The chance to locate 7.
2: 214-10-4.
1: Area of 904, Helene. This happened on 10-13 of 2026. Attention all units, sent to locate stop and hold investigation, criminal damage, discon. Wanted is Khalees S. Sam Jackson. Khalees S. Sam Jackson, she's a black female, born in 09, 5'2 to 5'5, 150 pounds, brown and brown. Khalees S. Sam Jackson, black female, born in 09, 5'2 to 5'5, 150 pounds, brown and brown. Possibly staying in the area of 2245 Black Avenue, locating stop and hold authority leg at 957-1036-2016.
2: Two 19, swimming route with 214.

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4: 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Cleared call search shows a Jesse Shepherd at Veterans Grocery, 1052 North Grand West.
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3: Reference that southbound call, slow everybody down, you can probably cancel him. I'm on the call with him now. He's advising he was trying to report a possible 1055 and he lost sight of him.
1: 10-4. 14 and 19, you can 22.
4: Okay, can I?
3: 202, do you want me to go out there and meet with him first? Stand by on the phone.

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1: G14.
0: I'll put some information on the ticket if you want to check that area, and then you can clear after that. Let's take a minute if you could, or an ATL on that one.
1: 14-10-4.
2: Attention all units for a copy, attempt to locate reckless driving or white Dodge pickup. 20-401-223-2 B boy was all over the roadway, last seen westbound on Spalding Orchard. White Dodge pickup, 401-223-2 B boy, last seen westbound on Spalding Orchard, all over the roadway. Any unit coming contact, make your in case reckless driving, 2024.

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0: 210, 219.
1: Is that?
0: 219. 2628 Poplar, 2628 Poplar, 17 says her son, DeCorey Dunbar Haynes, is here needing served with a vacate order of protection.
1: I can only drop
0: those. 9 interrupt.

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0: 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Thank you.

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1: Good. 2018 East Kansas.
0: The caller got a call from her friend Pebbles. He said there's a Tony Roan who just put a gun to her head somewhere a couple blocks from here. He's supposed to be en route to this address. He's a black male who drives a gray Chevy Malibu.
1: 911.
0: Can you start that way as well, please?
2: I'm there.
0: Same 720. And I'll be in route in the OP.

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1: 10-4.

0: 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Springfield 659 and stop. Illinois 124 and Barber Road. Illinois 124, Barber Road, Sammy County. Truck to semi-trailer. Truck to semi-trailer. Unknown state, 828XXRAG George. 828XXRAG George, unknown state.
1: 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Go for 11. We're getting another call. I'm actually going to reroute you. It's going to be for 5880 South 6th Street, the Illinois State Troopers Lodge, for a 68-year-old male who's passed out.
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1: 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Responsive. It's at 5880 South 6th Street, frontage road.
4: Streets are dead end in North Street. Engine 11, respond to 8 at 5E6th Street frontage road. Streets are Bluefield Road and Community Drive.
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0: 10-4. Another call from a caller there, and I think this dumpster fire is actually going to be at 1501 Bruns Lane.
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1: 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You're going to be closer than truck 2. It's for a 78-year-old female, not alert. 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
0: 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Go ahead.
1: Could you start to 1060 around 15 in Foxbridge? We took one call that there were juveniles in a red or black Kia that were shooting paintballs. They were last seen northbound towards Ash.
0: 10-4, I just rolled through 15 Nash. I didn't see anything while I went on Foxbridge.
1: 10-4.

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1: 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Nothing located on the kids, but if you get a 1046 call at Fox Ridge in Stanford, they ran out of gas. They're filling it up right now, and they'll be gone soon.
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1: Engine 5, respond to breathing problems at 2048 East Adams Street. Cross streets are South Wheeler Avenue and McCreary Avenue.
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0: maybe at 1060, 2 blocks east of the 1300 block of South Grand. A possible, like a 964 heard three pops, trying to determine whether or not they are gunshots.
1: Nine six, I'll be en route to the advice.
0: 9-8-6-10-4.
2: No, great, I'll be en route. I'm coming from the South Grand Pope right now.
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0: 96, it's 43. I'm at 19th and Pine, and I just heard two more pops just east of my location.
1: 19th and Pine, two more pops just east of this location.
2: Not for the same traffic. Sounds like it was coming from the northeast, somewhere around the Stewart area.
1: 10-4.

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1: References medical SMTD. Appreciate the patient's epileptic, so can we not have the 52 come lights and sirens?
0: 10/4. Are they having a seizure now?
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units en route to 7 Allison, just 743. We're getting a call. They're advising they heard one shot coming from behind this residence, number 7 Allison, and they possibly heard some yelling.

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0: Lincoln 906 that registers with Christoph Kalinowski out of Spring Grove, Illinois on a silver Hyundai. Frank William 82832. Go ahead.
1: 5 minutes shot, possibly canceled 2208 Montgomery, which is right in the back alley behind the house.
0: Possibly came from 2208 Montgomery, 10-4.

0: 33, Toronto.
1: Go ahead.
0: 173, can you start for the intersection of Palm Road and Chatham Road? It's going to be a hit and run. The 17 is going to be waiting in a black GMC Sierra. The suspect vehicle is going to be a silver or a gold Chevy Impala, 28 unknown.
1: 10-4, did you get direction of travel? Can we check flock, see if we can pick that suspect vehicle out?
0: 10-4, I'll check. 133, just 43, they were headed southbound, but it doesn't specify the road.
1: 10-4.
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0: 随便反正回来车了。
1: Lincoln 906, I'm going to need you to 10-9 that.
0: 10.
1: 10-4. 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
0: 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You can give it back to me if there's any 1061 information.
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0: 164 traffic stop. Robbins Road and Wabash. Robbins Road, Wabash, Springfield. Red Ford sedan. Red Ford sedan. G. George H. Henry 28222. George Henry 28222.
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0: Good.
2: Yeah, Marine Kia.
6: 600 block of Stanford with George Lincoln 68100 on a purple Hyundai.
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0: 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Good. 5962 Old Salem, 5962 Old Salem, the far east corner. They said there's an unknown make and color vehicle with the lights off that they think needs checked out.
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0: 7-4. Yeah, I copy. I'll be in the room.

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0: 6 King 4 MCS, 55 South, exit 90. 55 South, exit 90. 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
1: Car advised a red SUV across the street that was there 2 days ago is back. Believes there were two males outside his residence the other day thinking about breaking in and trying to harm him. 1043 have an extensive history of 1096 issues with this subject.
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0: So the female in the silver car going northbound. Report. He is now headed to work. This happened 11th and South Grand.
1: That works.
0: 28 on the suspect vehicle. George Frank, 63547. 28 registers to a Eureka Bridgeford, 1816 East Pine, on a silver 2013 Ford sedan.
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0: 632. South State, 327 South State, in an open line, lots of voices. Female said there was a trespasser there and then hung up. I'll get you another.
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0: 10-4. Two O eight, did you have traffic?
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0: 10-4.
2: Line 13, this is 17-1 of 8.

Lincoln 913. He didn't advise, but in the past he's not answered the door, so if you want to try.

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0: Like an 872, like a 936. 3617 North Grand East, 3617 North Grand East. Lot number 261, got a hang-up call on 911. It's showing 42 meters from this location. Clear call search shows last call was on 10/15/25 for a James Ellis, an address on Parker Street. Franco 680, Corporal.
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1: 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Can you show me en route to 2116 East Watch Ave, apartment 4? Can you go ahead and start ID over there?
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0: 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Blue Force Gate, Blue Force Gate. 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
2: Good.
3: On Route 54, just past Spalding Park. Frank Robert 16184 on a red Chevy Equinox.
1: Therefore.

0: 667,
1: good.
0: 667, Charles Hall Robert, A3009. Caution file, violent offender against youth or murderer. Dijon, Zebra Lincoln, Washington. Male, black, 49, 5'11", 245, brown, brown. Do not search state arrest based on his record. Registered murderer or violent offender against the youth must register until 10/15 2029. Additional information available, 1061.
1: 667, good.
0: 67, Charles R. Robert, A3009. A probation and supervised release status caution file. Don't entertain arrest based on his record. Caution subject reported to be on probation and supervised release status is discharged out. Dijon, this is Israel Lincoln, Washington. Male, black, 49, 5'11", 245, brown, brown. Additional information available. About
1: 667, 10-4.

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0: Can you page fire to 514 Walker Ridge in reference to CO alarm that keeps going off? Just see if they can test it, see if there's anything showing on their machines, and I'll be en route also.
1: 741.
2: Troop 16 in circles driving F-25 northbound milepost 87. Troop 16 in circles driving F-25 northbound milepost 87. White GMC Sierra. Truck 2627273B-Boy. Truck 2627273B-Boy. 1028 John C. Charles Dowson. John C. Charles Dowson. 2356 West Borman Road, Lake Vernon. 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

0: 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Respond to carbon monoxide investigation at 50 Midland Court, cross streets are Ridley Avenue and RK Drive.
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0: 766. 2833 South 3rd, 2833 South 3rd, 17th said she'd like her children checked on. This is their father's house, and she is accusing the father. There's additional 43 on the ticket.
1: 10-4, second place.
2: One twenty-five.
3: Can you start for 66 Cottonwood Drive? It's going to be an investigate juvenile for several juveniles on the bike path behind the residence at this address. Tickets say they keep honking their bike horns, which is preventing the 17 from having a fire in his backyard.
1: 10-4. The horns are stopping the fire.
3: 43, the 17 does want to speak with you.
0: 902.
4: Start for the Midtown Inn, 3125 wide track, room 141 for loud music coming from here and screaming in the hall. 17 advised they made contact with staff and said they won't quiet it down for them either. No 17.
0: En route.

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0: Go ahead. Trevor, 168 North Illinois for premise check. Caller advised her rear gate is open and has had issues with people coming into her backyard. Wants an officer to check. Yes, 17.
2: 708 and not all advised.
0: 10-4-9-13, describe.
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0: 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We see the gold vehicle, no 28 on.
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0: 16-4 MCS, 55 South, exit 90. 55 South, exit 90. Truck tractor, semi-trailer. Truck tractor, semi-trailer. Kansas trailers. See Charles at Frank, 1492. Charles Frank, 1492. 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

0: 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Washington, 74950. Hey, Adam J. John. Washington, 74950. Hey, Adam J. John.
1: 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Washington Trailer, 74950, Adam J. John, clear 2018, Scenic Trailer.
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1: 7, got
4: it. You need any other further information about hookers?
2: Negative. They said they'll be there in 15 minutes.
3: I saw a Toyota Camry, Missouri, 28. To George, A. John 3, H. Henry 3, people. To George, A. John 3, H. Henry 3, people, Missouri.

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0: 680 traffic stop, 35 South 86, Silver Toyota, Missouri, Roberta, Frank 3, David, 0 B-Boy, Robert, Frank 3, David, 0 B-Boy, Missouri.
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0: You're cutting out a little bit. 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

0: 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I'm getting a different vehicle for that 28. 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
0: 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South 16th Street, State Street, South 16th Street, State Street, Quincy Adams County, Silver Mitsubishi Eclipse, Silver Mitsubishi Eclipse, E over C Charles 88954, E over C Charles 88954.
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2: 872.
0: Both units are for the 2000 block of Converse for a suspicious person in the alley. The male and female walking with flashlights looking at people's yards and cars walking westbound.
1: Enter.
2: Lincoln 982. Half of the other units, our 17 is gone and the floor is closing.
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0: Star for 1040, South Spring, for a missing person. Caller advised her 15-year-old son, Knowledge Conley, 11-17-11, walked out the door in an unknown direction, black male, black and white jacket, white shirt, and black and white pants.
1: I'll be code 21, and 931 is going to be code 21, also in 200.
0: For 931, I'll put you on that as well.
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1: Six eighty traffic stop, 55 North 86, Black Ford, Tennessee, 766, B Boy, Q Queen, Double R Robert, 766, Boy Queen, Double R Robert, Tennessee.

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1: Can you start for 700 South Oak Lane, 741's already en route, going to be for suspicious mail walking southbound.
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0: Yeah, I'm 765. We've got the mother of one of the subjects on that Amtrak call wanting to speak to a sergeant. Are you available for her call?
1: Get her info for me. I'm out with one. Faith is in route.
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0: 680, I'm south, 85 south, 85, 85 south, 85, truck tractors in my trailer, truck tractors in my trailer, 1055-764, Sam over Tom, 1055-764, Sam over Tom.
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0: 6 King 4 MCS, 55 northbound exit 90. 55 northbound exit 90, truck tractor, semi trailer. Truck tractor, semi trailer. Texas trailer 274, V Boy 330. 274, V Boy 330, Texas. No returns, Q3.
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0: driver. 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I'm going to make it code 38, white box truck, no visible 28.
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0: If you just want to mark the 28, 29 cam lot, that's where I'm going to stop it.
1: Yeah,

0: 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Jayshon showing clear valid out of Springfield.
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0: 27-29.
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0: Bear with me here. Last name, Ocean Lincoln Union, William Adam Sam, Edward Union Nora, space, David Adam Paul Ocean. First name, Adam King Ida Nora, Tom Adam Young Ocean. Male black, date of birth, 4/27/1980. If you get it back, you don't have to try to pronounce it.
1: Is it going to be out of Illinois or Indiana?
0: Indiana, sorry about that.
1: No worries, we'll get her here.
2: Try me in second status.
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0: 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Does it have a file number on it?
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0: 29s are clear. 27 is going to be... standby. So his non-commercial status is showing valid. His commercial status is showing voluntarily surrendered.
1: 10-4. We'll say this is non-commercial vehicle.
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0: 21. 2156 Sylvan, 1017, states that a silver vehicle is sitting in the driveway that isn't supposed to be there. Caller wouldn't give any additional information and disconnected.
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1: 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Axel.
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0: 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I got 28 when you're ready.
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3: Four.
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0: 321.
1: Good.
0: 1942 Lee for check on the welfare. Colin Wilson's calling in stating he would like a deputy to check on his ex-girlfriend, Ashley. He states that she is acting strange around their children and not responding to his calls and texts.
1: 10-4, I'll be interrupted.

0: Yankee 756 status. 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
1: Nice.
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0: And she's 719 status.
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0: Ten for.

0: Like a 931, like a 950. Lincoln 931. Lincoln 931. Chelsea and Star for 900 West Lawrence for optional investigation. Caller advised he heard a power drill type of noise by his fence. Yes, 17. Lincoln 936, Lincoln 872.
1: 936. 872.
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1: 17. In route.
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0: 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We're going to be right off Rocket Drive, right at the main doors of the junior high school.
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0: 312. 1060 1308 East Stanford for 911 investigation, showing 18 feet from that address. Phone has called 911 multiple times. On one of the phone calls, they said it was accidental, but are calling repeatedly again.
1: Can
0: put me on that. SG 605 status.
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2: 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Lincoln 913, Lincoln 708.
0: Go ahead.
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0: 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Four 2 North Dirksen, Primetime Liquor, showing entry door 2.
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0: Server 120, Greencastle, for a patrol investigation. 17 is has a history of 1096, advised she thinks her neighbor is in her house and is currently locked in her bedroom.
1: Arrow. 105 in route. We'll advise on backup. We're familiar with it.
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1: Lake Avenue number 320, it's going to be a 73-year-old female with abnormal breathing.
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0: Staffer 1424 South 7th for a patrol investigation. Antonio Robinson Jr. is advising that his father, Antonio Robinson, is not letting him inside. 17 is a minor and would like to speak to an officer.
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0: Server 1917 East Edwards for a suspicious person. Caller buys an unknown male with a beard and a shaved head and dark shirt who is looking through the 17th window.
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0: No, it's a slide. It's a jump. 21 on the album.
1: Seven. 9-7-5-9. Are you advising to send you to the missing person?
0: Yes, please.
1: Devil.
2: 655, go ahead.
0: 655 traffic stop, 55 north to 91. 55 north to 91. It's a black four-door sedan, black.
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0: Was showing within 40 feet from here, male and female in a disturbance, female screaming and hung up. She also gave the address 922 North 4th, but then said she's not there. Rapid SOS is showing at 219 South State.
1: 9, 15
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0: Sir, for 2601 Montvale Drive at the Montvale Estates, room 313, showing 911 investigation within 6 feet from here. Caller only said hello, no response, and no answer on callbacks. We do have call history showing an Elmer in room 114.
1: 907, 706.

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Lincoln 931. The only call history we're showing at 219 South State is an OP service and a couple of improperly parked.

931-950 is 43. It's going to be 220 South State. We do have history of 1016 there with the Kelly Hill being a 17.

0: Lincoln 902. Sermon 2124 South 14th for 911 investigation. Show within 3 feet from here.
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1: No, she can assure him.
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0: 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Thank you.

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0: Mazda.
1: 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Lincoln 902. Eleven and Oak to back up 906.
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0: 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Sorry, for 3102 Tyrone Drive for a 1016, caller is 1056, was arguing with a female in the background.

0: Lincoln 906. Server 1912 East Brown, meeting with Antonio Robinson Jr. for a battery report, advised that his dad brought him here and then slammed him on the concrete.
1: Zero. That's a fuck. Don't be on that as well.

0: Was that just a call involving this kid?
1: 10-4, it was the same subjects. It was a patrol investigation where the father wasn't letting him into the house.
0: Dinner?

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1: 931.
0: Also start for 1424 South 7th and wait for this Antonio Sr. to go get back home to detain him for Lincoln 906, I guess.
1: Yeah.

0: And she 766 status. Tower 736 status.
1: Alright.
0: Tower 719 status.
2: Alright.
0: 10 4605 status.
2: Alright.
0: Tower.

0: Lincoln 816, Lincoln 889. 950.
1: I was mistaken. That Jeep did make it back home before I got here. It's parked behind the house in the alley.
0: 10-4.
2: South 489.
0: 889, Lincoln 816. West. 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
0: We're in contact with Senior Lee. Forgot to maintain in the back of our car.
1: 2-4. 906, did you copy?

0: 719-605.
1: 19-5.
0: Would you be able to start for IC-5 northbound at the 83? It's going to be just to the south of the overhead. Have a 1050. We believe it's going to be PI, possible 1079. Have a semi versus a vehicle that was in the roadway. ISP is also en route. We got medical headed that way as well.
2: String is 611. Show me where that crash is.
1: En route.
0: 611-10-4.
3: 6-8-10-4.
1: 6-8-2-5 en route.
0: 6-8-2-5-10-4.

0: it's around I-55 at the 83. We're getting additional information from additional passerbys that another vehicle sideswiped one of the vehicles that was involved after the accident.
1: 05. North or southbound, thing?
0: Going to be northbound, just south of the Glen Arm exit.
1: 72 Chesapeake. Thank you, sir.
2: 872.
3: 10591 Adult Mail to 523 South State Street.
4: Crash
5: and 55, if there's a secondary crash, I'll have you handle that one.
2: 684.
3: If they want, keynote team, rain advice.

0: units en route. We're having a language barrier here. It's sounding like there's two vehicles involved. One is a semi, and one is another vehicle. Or initially, we thought our caller was a truck driver. It sounds like our caller is in the car, and they believe that the truck driver is 1071.
1: Lane.
2: 6390.
1: Overpass. So you exit to get behind the wreck.
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0: 19 and 05, it sounds like the driver of the truck was possibly out of the vehicle. The truck was stopped, and they sideswiped it while he was out of the vehicle. They advised he appears to be 1079. There's an additional 43 on there for you.
1: 10-4, just now getting on 55 northbound, 05's right behind me.
0: 10-4.

0: 719 and 605, just 43 ISP advise at least one trooper is about a mile and a half away, so he should bat with you pretty quick.
1: Saying that 719 looks like he's here, he's just going to have to turn around. The 23 with a semi, it looks like. I don't know if this is it, though. I'll be just south of the Lunar Mission.
0: Tower. Other vehicle is going to be a Hyundai Elantra, and it should be off the roadway.
1: 10-4 saying again. Got it. Got it laying in the road.

0: probably say that's pretty good thing. That he might be 1079 or not. Not for certain.
1: Copy that. We have multiple EMS agencies headed that way to you.
0: 10-4. I have a 28 for you.
1: Good. Seven 19, go ahead with it.

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1: Go ahead.
0: Go ahead with your 28.
2: 10-9.
0: You advise you got a 28. Go ahead with it.
1: Yeah, same with my vehicle's off for some reason.

0: We also have the guy that hit him as well here.
1: Tell her.
0: Second and 7-19, that's 24, you want to ready?
1: Go ahead.
0: It's going to be on the tractor. It's going to be, I believe, a California portion plate. Zebra, Paul, 9-11-311. Expires in November.
1: Tower.
2: Will for 11.
1: Same. Speed advised. The patient out there is going to be possible. 1079, they do believe so. We're just going to wait for Chatham to get on scene, see if there's any other patients. Check on that.
3: 6-8-10-4.
2: Copy.
4: From King Ford. Do you want me to divert traffic at the 83, or are we able to leave anything open?
5: I think we should be able to leave the left lane open at the very least. Let me double check.

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1: 655, 10-4.
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1: Seven oh eight nine thirteen. 2641
0: Cooper, 911 investigation, an open line. Sounded like it was possibly inside the gas station across the street.
2: Turn on high dot. So we can get the shut down to exit close here. Was it easy to get them moved off?
3: 16-4-10-4.
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1: 680, I'm out with a sedan.
0: Is this other bobtail involved, or is the car the vehicle that struck?
1: 680, is the sedan the one who struck? I'm not sure. I haven't checked with the bobtail yet. Give me a standby.
0: 10-4, I'll check with.
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0: 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What was the last part of your traffic?
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0: Springfield 655. We have all lanes down now. Locals are diverting traffic off at the Glen Arm exit. They're just getting right back on the other side.
1: 655, 10-4.

0: Springfield 16-4. Did we get a hold of the CCRU yet?
1: 16-4, 10-4. Frank 19, correction, Frank 119 has been advised and will be contacting you shortly.
0: 10-4. I got my phone now.

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1: Can you contact the CVEP as well? If they have some questions, they can give me a call. If you want to let them know initially that the truck driver was not driving but was parked, and let them make their decision.
0: Seeking 4, 10-4.

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0: 12. 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Meet with the caller there. Says she's in a Ford Explorer. She was battered by a subject, possibly a Justin Watkins, that he is guns and drugs on him, and he stole things from her. She was not very forthcoming with information. It was kind of difficult to get stuff out of.
1: 320.
2: Oakland.
1: Oh, ma'am.
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1: 907.

Central units prepare a copy, attempt to locate missing juvenile runaway. Central units prepare a copy, attempt to locate missing juvenile runaway. 1946 East Capitol. Isn't Aaliyah M. Mary Covington, black female, 927-09, 5'7", 125 pounds, red and brown, last seen wearing a white t-shirt, red pajama pants, last seen headed in the area of 2904 South 12th, last contacted 0211 hours on 10/15/2026 via text message. You know, locating missing juvenile runaway, authority Lincoln 975, 1036, 416.

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1: 16-4, go ahead.
0: 16-4. TCRU is responding. ETAs are listed in dispatch notes.

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0: going to come back clear and valid to a Jeff Skaggs and a Mindy Walker, 4500 Ash Grove, showing a red 2012 Ford Utility. More than you. And she's 736 status. And she's 736 status.
1: No.
0: And she's 766 status.

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0: Building seems secure. Is there a key hole?
1: If they advise check and clear.
0: Bruce, something.
2: Stevenson, quick and easy. Callers, the employee states that they have a homeless male sleeping in front of the business who is refusing to leave. They'd like to move it on.
0: General.

think is about clearing valve to a Sandra and a Jack Green at a P.O. box in Mechanicsburg, shown in black, 2018 Nissan Utility. Is that what I'm thinking?

0: City, Springfield.
1: Six eighty.
0: 680. Has anybody on scene been in contact with the trucking company yet?
1: 680.
2: Springfield 611. I'm going to do that here shortly.
0: 611, 10-4. The tracking company reached out to us, and we're going to put some information regarding their contact info in the notes.
2: Thank you.

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0: Number 523 South State for a check on the welfare of a Jeremy McGrone, texting the 17 that he wants to try to figure out a way to harm himself. 17 by 21.
1: All right.

0: 55 and 80. You guys want to move your cars up and block the scene a little bit? There's news back here.
1: Temple.
2: Go ahead.
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0: 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He's back here at an angle.
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0: 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All right.
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0: Lincoln 708, Lincoln 906. Server 916, South 8, for 1016, caller advised a female is kicking and beating on his door, possibly went around the residence to mess with his car.
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0: engine 5 and engine 6, respond to overdose at 1842 Bryan Lane, cross street for Joyce Lane and Gregory Court.
1: Over 1842 Bryan Lane for an overdose. It's going to be a 59-year-old male, not conscious, ineffective breathing, overdosed on heroin or fentanyl. Then 784, did you copy?

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1: 719, go ahead.
0: My computer apparently updated and kicked me out of everything. Can you go ahead and just fill that for me? Assist other agency and I'll be 1042.
1: 719, somewhere.

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0: Both the instructor for 513 was signed for 911 investigation, shown within 40 feet from here. 88 comes back to a Jeffrey Tatum at this address.

0: 931, 913, you can disregard. It's going to be a medical.
1: Thank you. That's 119. Are you able to give me my case number?
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0: One female code 30 from my location, 2 County. Beginning mileage is 33.7. Let them know we'll be using the Sally port. Not combative, but she's spitting.
1: 10-4, 544.
0: 931, I'll be following.
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1: 16-4, go ahead.
0: You have the number for the hideout supervisor that was out here.
1: 16-4, negative. We can call and get contact.
0: 10-4, have you contacted him? Just let him know the guy at the top of the 83 exit ramp, the cars can get back on the interstate. He's got them all diverted to the side roads.
1: 16-4, 10-4.

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0: I believe 1041 put me on that CFS and open route. Have 21 and 59 when they come on, put them on it too.
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0: 6-3, negative.
1: 10-4. Well, I'm not sure who the closest is. Can you advise them so they can respond?
0: 6-3, 10-4.
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0: 900 Kinsey, lot 40. 900 Kinsey, lot 40. Be for battery report. Caller is battered by an Andrew Rapaz. Pushed her and threw water on her. No EMS. And suspect is gone.
1: Ten four en route.
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0: Sprinkle 611. Hi, that contractor called off. I'll be in route 1042.
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2: 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They pulled into the Casey's parking lot.
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1: Trevor Memorial, 300 Rutledge, meeting with Carmen for a battery report. FISTA, patient attacked two staff members, and they are injured.
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2: Stratford County Market, 210 East Carpenter, meeting with Hope for a theft under, advised a black male with Red Sox hat, black sweatshirt, walked out with a 40, was last seen southbound.
3: In route.
4: I cancel him up in route.
2: 10-4, 759 is short.
3: 10-4, 10-8.
2: Okay. Units recovering, 112.
3: I'll be en route to 1842 Bryan Lane.
2: 10-4, 106. Lincoln 106, did you have traffic? Cancel 820, I'll be en route. Time for 828, you can disregard.
4: Sure. 828, is the subject in the psych ward or is he still there?
2: It's unknown. The call taker is up. I can leave you both on there.

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2: 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Clear call, sir, just coming back to a Tracy Kleison.
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0: Hey, man, well, I'll finish it up later, hopefully.
1: Copy.
2: Eleven from 21. I'm southbound at the 85. Where do you need me?
0: Twenty-one from 3. Just come to the scene. Just with our watch here.
3: 3 River. 997. We're 23.
0: Come up to the scene, please. You can see us all parked here. We're going to start relieving the night shift cars.
4: Engine 2, respond to assist up at 2423 Taylor Avenue. 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
5: 813, that's unknown. That's coming from an alarm company, and we can't verify that. It could be, though.
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1: Leon Ash, Whittier, Frank Lincoln Young, Nora Norris, 7, Gray Hyundai. Can you update that to Ash and Passfield, please?
0: 10.
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2: Good.
0: Both units 2141 North 16th, 2141 North 16th, Kenny's Daycare. Got an employee calling and advising they have a male by the dumpster who's been stumbling around. He's trying to get off his bicycle and they want him removed.
1: 109 interrupt.
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0: So it says 201 West Mason, 201 West Mason. You do have a 1017 apartment 2A, Adam. Caller's rising, they heard what they believe to be a female screaming a few times somewhere on the top floor, unknown apartment number.
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0: So it's 1213 South 14th. 1213 South 14th with Rudolph Blakemore. He's advising that his roommate, Loranda Chillis, is possibly 1096 and is causing problems. We can hear her screaming in the background.
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2: Engine 1, respond to breathing problems at 410 West Cook Street. Cross streets are South Passfield Street and South New Street.
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1: Again, 805. If you can start over for Lawrence and Veterans, it's going to be for 1046. We've got a subject in a Mike Williams truck. He believes he's got a tow already on the way.
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0: 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When we get there, starting mileage is 6.9.
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0: all Chatham units, just 43. 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
2: 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Ending mileage is 7.7.
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2: See if they can have either Pawnee or Auburn head over to Route 104. Correction, let me start over. Head to the ramp from 104 to 55 north. Apparently there's traffic turning around and going the wrong way on the ramp once they figure out that the interstate's backed up.
4: That 112 is going out of Memorial.
2: 759. He's across the street from Sangamon Tires. I'm going to be out with him.
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0: 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It'll be northbound lane, south of the intersection, black sedan, and gray SUV.
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3: Lincoln on 6.
0: Four driver. 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
0: 5 junior.
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1: Portable good.
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1: Seven driver.
0: Seven firefighter.
1: Firefighter good.
0: Seven junior.
1: Junior good.
0: Engine 8 mobile.
1: 8 mobile good.
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0: Driver.
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4: All advice. 10
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1: 10 firefighter.
0: 10 junior.
1: Junior.
0: Battalion 2 mobile.
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1: Portable good.
0: Battalion 2 SO.
1: SOB 2 good.
0: Engine 6 mobile.
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0: 6 driver. 6 driver.
1: Six eight, 652.
0: 6 firefighter.
1: Good. 6 firefighters.
7: Media is set up on the ramp looking right at the
1: 6 junior.
7: Unit 2.
0: Rescue
7: truck.
0: 1 mobile.
7: We're going to have them move along.
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7: They can stay there as long as
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7: they are not in the roadway. 10-4.
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1: 2 portable.
0: 2 driver.
1: Driver.
0: 2 firefighter.
1: Firefighter good.
0: 2 junior.
1: 2 junior.
0: Truck 2 mobile.
7: Nice, that was great.
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7: Can you show me 10-8 and beat 700 and can you send me that verbal alarm?
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4: Again, 828.
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0: Truck 2, junior.
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0: Engine 9, mobile.
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1: Tell her.
3: Driver good.
0: 11 firefighter.
3: Firefighter good.
0: 11 junior.
4: Junior good.
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4: Firefighter good.
0: 12 junior.
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0: occur until 6:52 arrive. 1028. Red Ford Escape, Red Ford Escape, Frank B. Boy, 27535. That Frank B. Boy, 27535. Secure 1 hour.
1: That's 6:52, 10-4. 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
0: I'll be clearing this here shortly. I'm just going down the road.
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0: Springfield, Ocean 101, is this another agency?
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0: US 67 at Teal Road in Schuyler County, US 67 Teal Road, Schuyler County. I'll be out with Schuyler County Sheriff's Department and the ambulance unknown. Is that?
1: Ocean 101, so far.

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0: Yeah, I checked the residence. All the doors seem to be secure. 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

0: Detroit Phillies 48 draft stop.
1: 10:48, man.
0: Detroit Phillies 48 draft stop, old 36, US 67, old 36, eastbound US 67. 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Edward 121498. Edward 121 5
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1: 10-4, 757. True 60 minutes, Ocean 101, not responding to status check. US 67 in Teal Road in Schuyler County. US 67 in Teal Road in Schuyler County. On an assist with Schuyler County. 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
0: 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Going around after the stop.
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0: Can you send me that 911 investigation?
1: 10-4, I'll get you another one.
0: 10-4, I'm 23.
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0: Is Officer Byrne available?
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0: 10-4.
1: I do not. I'm sorry, he is with 109 and they are 10-8. You need him?
0: Yes, turn him over to Brian Lane, please.
1: 10-4. Wing 109, you copy?
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0: Springfield 68, be advised we're going to allow traffic on the left shoulder and the left lane. The right lane and middle lane are still shut down.
1: 6874.
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0: Lincoln 772. If you could server 2681 Sangamon at Dollar General. It's going to be for a theft report. It occurred last night. Lincoln 828. Sir, for Walnut and Herndon for a 1050 PD only, white vehicle and a blue vehicle.
1: I don't know.

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1: 985, you want the burglary vehicle?
0: 10-4.
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0: Springfield 652, I can head to that crash at Veterans and Jefferson's going to be a little bit.
1: 652, jump for.

0: Springfield 646, can you put me around to this?
1: I'll say 46 and 40, you want 56, continue.
0: Send 4. We got an appointment at 8:30.
1: I'll say 46.
0: Springfield 667, route to the hold.
1: This is the number.

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1: Go ahead.
0: 14001 State Route 4, we have a check on the welfare of Sharon Elmore. I was with the VA. Sharon sent a message to the VA stating, please pray for me. She was about to break. We're unable to reach her now.
1: Yeah, it's Laura. I've been out there in the past. She's going through a hard time. I'll go see if I can check upon her.
0: Okay, Laura.
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1: 10-4. Is it going to be at the same address?
0: Yeah, 10-4. He saw us gearing up and came out and surrendered.
1: 10-4. So you're still on Bryan Lane?
0: Yes, on Bryan Lane.
1: 10-4, thank you. 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
1: 755 Wooden.
0: Yeah, Old Tipton Square Road and Sherman Boulevard. I'll get you the plate here in a second. It's going to be a motorcycle plate. But it's going to be 2425 Union over Sam.
1: 10-1.

0: 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Arrived 1028.
1: 646, go ahead.
0: 1028 on the black Hyundai. Kaking or Robert Ida, SM, H Henry, 12. Kaking or Robert Ida, SM, H Henry, 12. I'll get a second.

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0: That was the Old 36, US 67, Old 36, US 67, Warren County, white Chevrolet, Malibu, white Chevrolet, Malibu.
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0: 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It's back at its lot number 211, 1236 North Oakland, 211. I'll be out with that suspect vehicle.
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1: 109.
0: Both units start for 1420 Maryland, 1420 Maryland. Caller says that her mother, Kendra Hayes, is here trying to kick her out and refusing to let her have her belongings.
1: 109 en route. 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

0: 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They just didn't put themselves in the different on the ticket. Copy that. I'm calling.
1: Truck 2 from Battalion 2.
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1: We're at Contex doing a walkthrough on Stevenson Drive, Contex.
0: Yeah, I copy that. We'll meet up with you.
1: Copy that, Chief.

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1: Ocean King 3, go ahead.
0: Pontiac, Ocean King 3, traffic stop, 74 eastbound at the 153, I-74 eastbound at the 153, it's a white Ford transit van, California, 20336, G-George 4, 20336, G-George 4, California.

0: Pontiac Ocean King Breeze, location of, they were at the 152 East Milk.
1: Ocean King 324, California 203-36 G George 4, clear, 2025 Ford. Ocean King 3, information.
0: Go ahead.
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0: 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Mileage in the notes will be clear in runway 42.
1: 655, 10-4.

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2: 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Cross streets are Old Jacksonville Road and Glen Eagle Drive.
3: 70 from 8.
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Engine 5, respond to smoke investigation at 1100 South Spring Street. 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

0: 722 South 12th. 722 South 12th. It's going to be behind the church. The pastor is out with a white female, 5'8", black hair, brown blanket, gray pants, and black shoes. She's telling him that she's being stalked. She wouldn't give him any further information. Unknown where the suspect is.
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0: Yeah, we just cleared that A call. We're closer to that 1100 South Spring that Engine 5 is.

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1: 7.
0: You can disregard.
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1: 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I'm going to have you stacked with OP.

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1: Hey.
0: I didn't find anything in this address and aren't smelling anything unless you have a different address. We'll search the area, but then clear.
1: Well, that's the address you gave.
0: Copy that. Nothing here. Thank you.
1: Copy.

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1: Go ahead, Chief.
0: We got your material. We'll meet up with you. Where are you heading?
1: We're going to the store. We can come back to the house.
0: What store are you going to?
1: Walmart.
0: Meet you in the parking lot.
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2: 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Cross streets are Custer Street, Palmer Street, and Adlai Stevenson Drive.
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0: Lake of White City, Clear Lake of White City, Springfield, Black Dodge, Black Dodge. He had a WLM 21067. 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

0: 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Cross streets are Chicory Drive and Salt Meadowbrook Road.
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1: Charles 65, go ahead.
0: Traffic stop. It'd be Diverner Road, just west I 55. Diverner Road, just west I 55. A blue Kia, G. George, D. David, 57725. George David, 57725.
1: Unknown 28. It was last seen northbound on 11th. I'm Charles 65, G. George, D. David, 57725. Clear, blue or gray, 2019 Kia. Again, I believe it's going to be a male driver driving the vehicle. It was last seen northbound on 11th Street. Correction, it's going to be northbound on 11th from Stevenson. Reckless driving in a unit locating. Make your own case. Check on the welfare. 1036-0902.
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0: 676 affirm.
2: Tying 2 from truck 2.
1: Tying 2, go.
2: Yeah, we're pulling into the store here in the parking lot of Walmart. Did you need to chat with us?
1: Yeah, copy that. We'll meet up with you.
2: Copy.
0: Sentinel units attempt to locate reckless driving. Sangamon and Dirksen. Sangamon and Dirksen, there is work being done here, and the northbound turn lane is closed, and people are cutting through the bowling alley parking lot recklessly. Caller thinks that would like us to check the area for it. Possible reckless driving. 1036-0904.

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0: Plumber and Gilliam, Plumber and Gilliam with George Edward, 82873. 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

0: 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We're out with an individual that is seeking mental health services. 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
1: Check, sir. Livingston, Lawrence. 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The white Ford. 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
3: 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Cross streets are East Laurel Street and East South Street. Engine 5, respond to mental subject at 1821 South 15th Street. Cross streets are East Laurel Street and East South Street.
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0: 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Caller needs to remove property. She was battered by a Thomas Adams here. She's not wanting to report the battery, but she's wanting us to stand by while she removes property. He is not there right now, but I don't know if he's going to return.
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3: Hey, Spade, for that call, 112 is transporting. 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
2: 621 Ocean 27, I cleared from New Berlin last. 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
0: 621.
2: Did you respond to 2926 Woodward? 23, not seeing this. Abnormal breathing. Descriptions of her. And withdrawals.
0: Apparently she was trying to leave in a dark-colored Tegan SUV.
3: Shadow on 7, 1042.
0: Negative. Let me look in local, see if I have anything.
3: 10-4.
0: That vehicle is gone, though, correct?
2: I mean, I'm not seeing any vehicle. There's a parking lot up back and street parking up front. I'm going to go make contact now.
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0: I'm going to 1016. I'll send you a ticket on it.
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5: Go ahead.
2: Six seventy six status. 676 number. 11. 11's en route to Memorial. Signal 2. Got it.

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2: 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I lived in Sound X and Locals, and I'm not able to find that registered owner.
3: Ten four. Six 45, traffic stop.
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4: Careful 631, sharp stop.
2: 621, go ahead. 3501, Old Jacksonville. Second floor, room 24,
4: mail. 8823, about 88, been a white Dodge, white Dodge. See Charles E. Edward, 50772.
3: We said
4: Charles E. Edward, 50772.
2: Lincoln, 759.
0: Chad, 133. I'll be code 54, Casey's on Northland.
2: 10-4. Are you guys out with her?
5: Negative, we're on the phone with her. We're trying to give her plans so we can kind of file with her.
2: 10-4. We did have a previous call where they got out with her in the rear parking lot. She was in her vehicle in that one as well.
5: 10-4. She's saying that she might come back to the house or she can give her a location.
2: 10-4.
4: 42.
2: 10-100, 10-4. What's my Chatham?
0: Good.
2: Can you 25 post for a theft report?
6: Same at 7:30.
7: All responding.
1: There you go.
7: 10-4, just the 43, it appears to be secure. There are lights on in the house and a car in the driveway. Get no answer, and it does appear secure.
1: Yeah,
0: come to my cell, I'll talk to them.

0: 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Tower.
1: Ten six, secure. 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
0: I'm going to be out on Louder Road, just south 104. I believe the suspect's truck is driving south right now.
1: Come on.
0: I'm going to be code 38 with him.

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0: 10-4.
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0: We'll be out with a suspect on North Street here at the Rock Pile. B truck. When ready.
1: Good.
0: 423-2397.

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1: Good.
0: You can slow everyone down.
1: Units are out to Louder, 10,600 North Street. Can slow down, but continue. 600, 601 are out with the suspect, and they're secure.

0: 512, are you guys on the scene there?
1: Negative 1060.
0: And I'm going to reroute you to an alarm, 1820 Stevenson at 217 Comics, getting an area front motion detector.
1: 10-4.
0: .645 status?
1: Just going down.
0: 714 status? 760 status? 761 status?
2: Sorry.
3: Go ahead.
4: Respond to chest pain at 236 North Linden Avenue. Cross streets are Orchard Avenue and West Jefferson Street.
2: 10-4. He's advised that he can meet you someplace, or if he wants to stand by here.
5: He's going to 236 North Lincoln. It's going to be for chest pain.
2: 10-4.
5: Copy that.
0: 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I'll put you back on your previous.
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0: Ninth and Enterprise. White 7 Impala. White 7 Impala. G George, K King. 39999. 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
3: 116, can you code 10, please?
2: 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Yeah, I'm with the suspect right now. Finishing up accident report, so I can't leave yet.
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0: Adam 05, did you copy? 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
3: 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Damage to the vehicle. Has suspect info.
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1: 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You're clear. Are you still on this patrol investigation?
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0: 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Illinois passenger Edward Sam 79497 on a blue Toyota Highlander.
3: Did you need another?
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0: Clear Lake at MLK, Clear Lake at MLK, be a great Dodge, Durango, great Dodge, Durango. Here would be Victor 53347. Here would be Victor 53347, south of Clear Lake.
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3: 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You put Drench.
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1: I'm at 989. You can
4: disregard. 10-4. I'll continue to talk to 17.
5: 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The brother who lives next door and the ex-wife both over the phone. I have not talked to grandma.
4: 10-4.

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2: 10-4.
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0: Copy, we'll check with the staff here.

0: 20, I'll be out at 17108. Is that the complainant or is that grandma?
1: The complaint lives at 10810.
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1: Seven 14, go ahead.
2: Special detail 801 Street.
1: Is that at the school I can copy on?
2: 10-4 is the school, sir.
3: Control from that.
1: 10-4, are you available for a transfer?
2: 10-4 for myself.
3: Control, we got the Chinook's alarm panel is activated, but the alarm is silent. They have a technician on site doing some testing, so if you get a call from them, they're testing.
4: Six 76, Springfield status.
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4: 676 and 4, Troop 6, 676 requesting additional. Clear Lake just south of MLK, Clear Lake just south of MLK with a gray Dodge Durango. Units responding of us.
2: 669 around from the vault.
4: 669 from 4. 670 status.
5: 70 clear patrol and I'll be in route.
4: 670 from 4.
2: Rifle 681, I'm in route as well.
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0: Springfield, Charles 59. Do you need assistance at Clear Lake and MLK? What's the call?
1: Charles 59, 10-4, 676. Needed additional. He has four others in route.
0: 10-4. I'm route from Clear Lake and Dirksen.
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2: 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Emory Ocean, Harvard, Ida, and Norma Ocean, Hector. H. Henry, E. Edward, C. Tom. C. Charles, T. Tom, Ocean, Harvard. Middle R. Robert. Marino, Hector, Robert, male. 5-1 of 80, 5-1 of 80.
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1: For, he says he's never been issued a driver's license or anything. He runs through Mexico as well.
0: 676-4, I didn't get anything back on the first one. Stand by.

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1: 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Lincoln 106. Go ahead. Can you show me en route to 1911 East Stewart for a follow up? 10-4. 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
0: 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I didn't get anything back from Moreno out of Mexico.
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0: 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Put me in line.
1: Okay, one.
0: 16, put me in line.
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0: Well, 16, will you send me that ticket?

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Attempt to locate. 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Reckless driving. 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Black vehicle. No 28 information. Last seen southbound. 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
0: MacArthur Vine, go ahead and send EMS and Springfield City, please.
1: 601. 601,
0: I got lane blockage both ways.
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0: I'm gonna send you a ticket. They just won a 21.
1: We got a head face down on the passenger side. He hit a tree head on.
2: 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Cross streets are Victoria Drive and Brandywine Road.
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0: 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If you need to respond to MacArthur and Vine, he's out with an accident, possible head injury.
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2: Good.
1: I'm 11 Stevenson. You want me to start up there?
2: Yeah, it'd be helpful.
1: 4. Springfield, can you attach me?
0: So far, copy. He's trying to confirm on injuries. They're saying that one of them has a head injury. One car hit a tree.
3: Springs, Ocean 227s, yes.
4: Ocean 227, go ahead.
3: 27s, yes. It'll be Loves, South Jacksonville. Loves at South Jacksonville. It'll be a red truck tractor, flatbed trailer. Red truck tractor, flatbed trailer. Oklahoma trailer, D. David P. Paul, 7757. 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
0: Sam, 643, to copy.
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2: I was on a hold.
1: 973, I'm sorry. I just realized you're leaving, so I'll start someone else.
0: 775, I'll handle it.
1: 775, 10-4. You want me to cue this one back to you?
0: 10-4.
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3: If you would, we've just got one patient, but continue on. If you would block northbound traffic at Vine and MacArthur, we pretty well got MacArthur completely blocked with this wreck. There's only one involved, but.
4: Page 1 copies, blocking on the northbound.

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0: Lincoln 989. 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
1: Springfield 650, check.
2: 650, go ahead.
1: 55 northbound, 92 and a half. If there's a tire right on the center dotted line, I gotta get flipped around to go get it.
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0: 652, when you have your, or when you clear your car debris, I have a pending motorist assist. 55 northbound at the 96, 55 northbound at the 96 for a white Toyota RAV4, she has a flat tire.
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1: One oh nine
2: 10-4. 989, if you could start now for 500 West Edwards, 500 West Edwards Apartment Frank. For a disturbance, caller says that the mother of his child damaged his vehicle. She's still there now.
1: 3.5. They're sticking out in the right lane. I gotta get flipped around for them before I go to that tire change. Maybe send somebody else to the tire change.
0: 6-8-2-4.
2: 7-5-9.
1: Motor assist.
0: 6-8-9-4.

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1: That's Ping 5, go ahead.
0: On and unrelated, I'll be out at MacArthur and... MacArthur and Woodland with a 1099 suspect, and I'll have one in custody.
1: Ping 5, 10-4.

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2: Ocean King 5. Luke. DeGeorge Daniels, male, 10-26-95, no exact match. 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
0: 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Caller X, a Marquise Williams is there. He's a black male causing problems, threatening her. He's wearing a black hoodie, blue jeans, and a black hat. He's possibly on an e-bike.
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It's going to be for a hold-up alarm.

0: like in 671, I'm going to need you to respond to the northeast corner of the bank at the drive from Lowe's. And 661, I need you to go to the west entrance of Lowe's.
1: 1-4.

0: You can put this call on hold. I want to add some information to it here in a little bit. But you can show me 10-8. Put this on hold. You need to clear up anybody for 44s.
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1: 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We just wanted to make sure.
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0: Engine 1, Truck 1, and Battalion 1, respond to the max fire alarm. At 1, Horace Mann Plaza, cross streets are dead end and dead end.

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1: Copy, I'm standing outside, nothing showing, going in to investigate.
2: You want nothing showing?
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0: Copy, we're not finding anybody like this right now, but we'll investigate.
3: State Department number 2. Got a call from Jasmine.
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2: Ocean King 5 negative. 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
1: 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Quicker the better, though.
0: 10-4. So, Lincoln 772 and 828, can you start for Lamphere?
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0: I was thinking back information.
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0: I was thinking 5-1 is valid number.
2: Tom arrived at the jail, signing mileage in the CFS.
0: I was thinking 5-0.
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1: Good.
2: I-55 northbound, right before the 94-mile marker. I'll be out checking on injuries, no portable.
1: Is that where?

0: 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I didn't get into your traffic.
1: We're going to need 4 for transport.
0: 10-4, there's several more in route.
1: We just need 4.
0: 10-4, you need 4 for transport, correct?
2: 505-43.
3: 109.
2: Ditch, no injuries.
0: Covered and your...
4: Is Steve out there already?
2: I can see him about a half mile up the road with something else. This is a gray 2500 HD Chevy with fleet plates pulling a trailer with piping on it.
4: So it's about a half mile south of where their troop is.
2: South of the Stevenson overhead here.
0: We weren't hearing anything. Comes back to a Gene Rivas.
4: No.
2: I guess this would probably be whatever overhead south of that, actually.
5: Go ahead.
4: So for an alarm at 1023 Dorland, it's going to be at the Collins Properties office motion.
5: 10-4.

0: 600, you have traffic.
1: I apologize.
2: I'm going to hang tight here for just a minute. Traffic's almost at a standstill. I'll try to get ISP on scene.
0: They've been told to get somebody up there.
2: 10-4, thank you.
3: Fine.
1: Okay.
3: Can you start for that 424 North 4th? Back him up on that 911 investigation.

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1: 112.
0: Can you start for 300 East Laurel? Gabatoni's going to be for an attempted burglary.

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1: I think they're paying information.

0: 618 Springfield information.
1: I think he's out of the car. What do you got?
0: 652, there's a motor assist.
1: Spring 94.
0: In the ditch. There's no crash or injury.
2: Reporting that burglar alarm again at 130.
1: We've got a 400 North 9th Street. For a 17-year-old female that's suicide.
3: I'll call you in a second. It's probably just the locksmith again.
2: No problem, stack it to you.
1: Not to that.
0: 6874.

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1: 911.
0: For 911 South 13th, 911 South 13th, it's going to be criminal damage to a vacant unit.
1: 911 around.

0: 6786, I'll be en route to that truck off in the ditch.
1: 6786, 10468 was en route.
0: Towards, I don't know if it's before the curve or after the curve, but may need traffic control if we're going to get it out.
1: 676 number.

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0: Case number 1631 Growth. 1631 Growth. It's going to be for storage unit 52. Caller is the manager. She's en route here. She's going to be in a white F-150. She says there's a subject that she has trespassed and needs to get some property out of the unit. She wants an officer to stand by.
1: 997 Rose.

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1: With 669, go ahead.
0: 669 information. The vehicle off the roadway is just north of the crossover. Sangamon County's out with it. I'm going to be out with it about 2.5, secure 30.
1: 669, so far.
0: 18 for me.

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0: 6-8, 6:57 a little bit ago that 6-18 was out of the car.

0: 6863. You need some traffic control up there, I can head up there.
1: No, I was going to send 18 on his way. I was going to replace him, but apparently none of his radio on him.
2: I just caught 18 right there at the end, mate.
1: Do you need to relieve so you can get going west?
2: It doesn't matter. If you've got another call, I can hang out. It's not a big deal.
1: No, I'll come and relieve you. I'll be there in just a couple minutes.
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1: 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I'm heading out to 55. Back on 72 eastbound from Veterans. 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
1: 69 information. This pickup truck needs a pull out. He wants next available on a list on his request. Just know that he has a trailer, flatbed trailer, full of steel tubing.
0: 10-4.
2: Springfield 68.
0: 68, go ahead.
2: Take me back off of 52s and put me back on the truck and trailer with 69. I'm going to do traffic control south of them.
0: 68, 10-4.
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2: I don't think so. It's northbound, backed up to the split at least. I'm going to sit down here with the lights on.
3: 10-4, I'll stay available.
5: Mobile Homes just took exit 94. It should start clearing out.
3: 76, 369, 9 hour.
0: 676, 74.

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1: Good.
0: Are you working a regular shift or you on overtime?
1: I'm a regular shift.
0: Why don't you head towards 72 near 6th Street, eastbound. Track was starting to back up over the overhead. Maybe kind of monitor that area for a minute.
1: 10-4.

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1: Charles 59, go ahead.
0: Charles 59, M stop, SC 34, black pickup. Illinois portion, P-Paul 138-4205. P-Paul 138-4205. Sphere 60.
1: I'm Charles 59, Jumper. Six sixty nine, is this a heavy duty pullout?

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0: 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I'm not sure what's going on with the network, but I am 72 eastbound, just before the 97B exit.
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0: Kenny Server 430 North 5. 430 North 5. It's going to be for a theft report. Brenda Moultrie is stating that her bicycle was taken. Black male, bald, gray clothing, left on her bike southbound on 5th Street. The bike is blue and white.
1: 10-4-9.
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1: 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Cross streets are North Walnut Street, West Madison Street, and West Madison Street.
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1: Ocean King 5, go ahead.
0: King 5, this in custody is advising he was unable to take his seizure medication this morning and believes he may have pre-symptoms beginning. Can you start at 10:52 to the back of the county jail near the Sallyport to check on this individual?
1: Ocean King 5, confirm.
0: Just for 43, I've been standing in the Sallyport now for about 25 minutes, and we're still not into booking.
1: Ocean King 5, pull the vise.

0: Discovery. Hit us the jail, tune to South 9th, go to the Sallyport, or P's there with a subject saying that's telling them they're about to have a seizure.
1: Copy.

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0: 8 for 52. Do you want me to get ahead of you or behind you?
1: Stay back behind me a little ways. I keep fluctuating as the traffic gets stopped up ahead and back behind.
0: 10-4. Springfield, 652. Put me on that incident traffic patrol.
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1: King 5 information.
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4: I'm sorry, I couldn't copy that last.
5: I can call and ask. I just called at...
0: That student got off and is now with his mother. The mom and the student are following the bus to cause more problems, they believe. And they are in a black Impala.
1: After I advised on EMS, a jailer came out, checked the status, back in, and we're still just sitting in the Sally Port.
5: So for all check and advice.

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1: 682, bye.
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1: Good.
0: What's it looking like up there by you on 72?
1: I just left and got to the lodge. There was no traffic coming up over the bridge the whole time I was sitting up there.
0: Not sure how they're not, because we are at a standstill from the 91 northbound. So 72 eastbound's got to be at a standstill.
1: I'll be back up there shortly.
0: Springfield 68. See if one of the set cars can go to 72 near the 97 area.
2: 68, 10-4, 670, Springfield.
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0: was starting to back up for the 91 again. 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
0: 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Mom's there too.
1: Ten four.

0: say, do you want to move up to probably about a couple, 200-300 yards behind me? I'm not sure where you're at. I'm right at the split, and I got 52 and 21 south of me. And we are stopped south of me still.
1: I can clear my current as report made.
2: 10-4. Do you need another?
0: Until I get just about to me. All right, I'll pull up there. 52 and 21, do one of you guys want to slide up here to closer to this curve north of you?
3: 52, I'll be up there.
0: We have the right line shut down.
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1: Go ahead.
0: I'm at MacArthur and Wabash. Do you need any further assistance?
1: If you can just check 72 right around 6th Street, eastbound.
2: 116.
0: Go ahead.
2: 4954 Ridgely. Caller says her... client, Julia Lynn's power is in a disturbance here with her grandma. Caller's not on scene. 4954 Ridgely, I'll get you another.
0: Just head out that way and see if I can provide any traffic control.
1: Yeah, if you would, just sit over there with him. Maybe
2: 38.
1: 90 is.
3: 138.
2: Can you back up 116, 4954 Ridgely for disturbance?
3: 10-4 now.
2: Yes, sir.
0: 10-8.
2: 10-4.
1: Go ahead.
4: Where would you like me to ID it? The ocean units to be over at the 97.
1: Now that 90 is back, if you could sit west of 90, and then the ocean car can peel off.

0: King 5 information.
1: King 5, go ahead.
0: King 5, I got an NTA court date from Sangamon County Jail staff. I believe my in-custody is about to sign a refusal, and we are going to be releasing him on scene.
1: Pushing 5, 10-4.

0: 76 from 8, I'm starting to get him pushed over to the left lane. There's, I don't know, 5, 6, 7 cars between us, though.
1: 10-4, I guess there's some issues with the tow truck driver and the owner of this vehicle now. Control 6, for information.
2: 669, go ahead.
1: Information. Put a tax form back at the top of the list. This guy is refusing to pay him. He has his own towing route, and I'm going to call 8 and get advisement on how we're going to handle.
2: 10-4, we'll be putting at the top of the list.
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0: 1701 J. David Jones, 1701 J. David Jones. Checking on the, on an elderly, or I'm sorry, Ellie Weatherall, Heller's granddaughter, also checking on her son, Grayson. It'll be at the back of the motel, unknown room number. Ellie has a boyfriend that is physically abusive and has been in the past. Ellie is a white female, dark brown hair. She's approximately 5'1", 130 pounds. Drives a silver Lexus. Caller has not heard from her in 48 hours. Caller's going to meet with officers in a red Toyota van. Advice, she can't go by herself. She's afraid of the boyfriend. And the child is 13 months old. 1701 J. David Jones.
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0: 76, you want to back up here? 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And 4. Springfield Charles 5, motor assist.
1: 5.
0: Springfield Charles 5, motor assist. Just 55 northbound, 106.5. 5 northbound, 106.5. 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
0: It's going to be clear with a refusal. 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
2: Units responding, 2300 Chuckwagon, Dubsless negative, Dubsless negative.

0: 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I'll be arriving at traffic hazard.
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0: Drive northbound 109. Drive northbound 109 on a red pickup with a homemade trailer. Red pickup pulling a homemade trailer about 12 foot. No registration on trailer.
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0: Springfield 682 information. 682 information. I'll be clear from a traffic stop. There is a crash on Dirksen just south of Clear Lake. Two vehicles. There's going to be lane blockage. I'm flipping around for it now.
1: 682, over.
2: 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Free store. Motel, hotel. Nothing showing from the exterior. Going in to investigate.
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4: 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Cross streets are Leland Avenue and Quinkling Avenue.

0: 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You may head back down there.
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2: Engine 5 and engine 1, respond to accident with injuries at 200 South Dirksen Parkway.
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2: for clear Lake Avenue, North Dirksen Parkway and Nichols Road.
3: King Server 1508 South MacArthur received a 911 call. It's facing to this location.
1: He's out on a vehicle accident.
3: There is a medical call, but it's from a different 88 at this location. I believe it's possibly related, but just check the area.
4: Go for command.
5: Command, have everyone slow down in level one stage. We have no smoke in here. We just have a slight odor of electrical burning in the stairwell. We're not finding anything at this time.
1: Go ahead.
4: Control advise all units.
0: I'm going to leave.
4: Slow down, but continue.
1: Copy all units responding 2300 truck wagon and slow down but continue.
0: I'm leaving.
1: Truck 3 is level 1 stage.
0: 1028 on unit 1. It'll be a black Nissan Rogue, Illinois temporary. 367 A. Adam C. Charles, 387. 367 A. Adam C. Charles, 387. Illinois temp.
6: 642.
7: Good. Put me out as a suspicious person on North Grand in Albany. It's going to be a black male. I believe it's going to be James Kennel. I got a call that he was going into people's yards taking stuff.
1: 11 on scene.
0: 10 more.
1: Staging.
0: That's 682. I'll go ahead and take a crash report number and two tow report numbers. Neither vehicle is drivable.
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4: 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But
2: Server 200 South for a or correction PI is ISP's on scene saying that one subject is complaining of leg pain. Sam
4: 643. 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
1: Lincoln 828. East over 1216 West Jefferson, apartment number 8. The caller is going to be with Lincolnland PD. They'd like us to go and check on the welfare for a Lindsay Smith. Apparently they have not seen her since September. Like us to check on her welfare.
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1: Hey, start for 2715 West Monroe, 2715 West Monroe. It's going to be for a follow-up. Going to be meeting to get further information, and apparently a report wasn't made on the first one. You're going to contact Lindsay English with the Department of Juvenile Justice.

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Copy.

0: 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Cross streets are West Dodge Street, East Dodge Street, and East Calhoun Avenue.
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0: Call over, check with Troop 6, see if they're aware of a silver pickup truck in the ditch, I-55, northbound. It's going to be just south of the 94.
1: Spring 5.
0: It's a silver Chevy pickup truck pulling a trailer. You can clearly see
1: it. Location for
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1: already department or
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0: 10-4.
1: Did you go to the back of the building? I think it said here it's on the fourth floor. 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
2: 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Cross streets are South 19th Street and Southworth Avenue.

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1: 4, sir.
0: Yes, 43. Fire is going to 700 West Main. Furnace is up on the back porch.
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3: 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Caller is property manager. They did an eviction here yesterday. And they were advised that if the subjects hadn't moved out yet, that we would respond. And they are still in the apartment and they have not moved out.
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0: Can you start for that burglar alarm, 2450 North Dirksen?
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3: Can you put us on another type of fire? This is south of Dreamland Park. Okay, they're full of ice right now.
0: Do you mean you'll advise on whether fire is needed?
3: Yeah, I think it's just a house burning something nearby.
0: 10-4. 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

0: 10 tonight. It's 10 to low tape maker on face reckless driving. MacArthur and Ash. MacArthur and Ash. Look for a white Dodge Durango. White Dodge Durango. High rate of speed. Last seen northbound. Apparently it's an ongoing issue and he has loud exhaust. Any unit locating, make your own case, reckless driving. MacArthur and Ash, 1036, 1314.
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0: 210 South Harris, 210 South Harris. Caller's in Georgia. Received a call from brother Shane Emery telling the caller that he's going to sit in a car in the garage to try to kill himself.
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0: 828. I'm not getting contact here. You can send me that bird alarm.
1: The one on North Dirksen?
0: 10-4.
1: I actually have two going to that. I could use you for another one.
0: Go ahead.
1: You could start for one Bucher Lane for a theft report.
2: All Chatham units to 43. Chatham Fire will be en route to GIS for an automatic fire alarm.
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0: Brownfield 682, northbound on scene.
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0: 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White Chevy Impala. White Chevy Impala. G George, B Boy, 53182. 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
1: 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For a 1057, suspect vehicle is a white Chevy truck. Let me see if there's a traffic warrant available. It did occur in the last

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0: 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Tasha. 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
0: 91 1986.
1: 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Good. Car's been turned off. 670, Perry's valid. Corrected driver's license and corrected lenses. Go ahead.
0: 10-4, can you get Tetra in the notes, please? 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
3: Server 1005 South 4th, 1005 South 4th. It's a check on the welfare. Caller says he has not heard from his father in a long time. This is his house. He'd like us to check and see if he's here.
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4: can
3: us to see if his father is on
4: the private
3: yard or if
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0: Did you say you want both the remove property and the hit and run stack to you?
1: 10-4, I'm 1060 to hit run.
0: 10-4. I'll see if I have somebody else for the
2: 214 follow up.
1: Go ahead.
2: Can I get a follow up ticket for 1950 North Dirksen Parkway?

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1: Go ahead.
0: At 1100.
2: 1236, Bonzo, plane number 59. Caller, Chris Powell, 11th Street, children checked on. 12th Street. Caller just found out they're on fall break and they're supposed to be with him, but he was not notified.
0: Rescue 1, respond to mental subject. At 1100 East Adams Street, cross streets are South 11th Street and South 12th Street.

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1: 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Black male, black hoodie, ran out of the store with a cart full of items. He was in the back of a red truck in the lot leaving towards 6th Street. 20-436-692 B-Boy. And that 28 registers to Alan Decker, 13 Goodwin Court on Maroon 99 Chevy Pickup.
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3: So I got with he just fell down class. I think he's faking it. I'm not sure.
4: 10-4, is he conscious, unconscious, breathing?
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2: But yes, I'm going to need you to start for St. John's Hospital for a 1016. It's going to be in the ER. Caller's here with her 14-year-old son for medical treatment. The hospital's telling her they cannot allow him to leave. She's standing by at the entrance of the ER. 800 East Carpenter.
6: 635, code 38.
3: 109 in route.
4: Good.
6: East Ivernon Road, just west of 3rd Street. It's going to be a great Jeep. Cherokee, I believe. Illinois. It's like disabled veteran, 3873, Idaho, Sam's.
4: 10-4, what's your problem?
1: Floor, would you kill the lights on the command car as you leave?
6: Just use 3rd Street.
4: It says those don't intersect.
6: I said east, I'm looking out west, they do intersect.
4: 10-4, it's showing brown and 3rd.
7: 70 Miranda Red.
2: 270 Temple.
4: 512.
1: Go ahead.
4: I'm going to reroute you to a disturbance, 4954 Ridgely. Callers and Julian. Guys, grandma's here, causing problems again.
1: 10-4.
4: 738 was out there earlier. Do you want him to respond back?

0: 512.
1: Ocean Avenue 3.
2: Go ahead.
0: You want 738 to respond?
2: Negative.
0: 10-4.

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0: 10, did you go to Auburn at 210 South Harris Street for a subject that had passed out, is now responding.
2: 682, go ahead.
0: Copy.
1: 682. Is there any trooper at post right now that can bring my AS5 to the scene?
2: 682, I'll check my bias. Troop 6, does anyone have an AS5 that can respond to East Dillon Cook?
3: Springfield, 681, I can be en route.
2: Copy.
4: 1079, extremely obvious. He's probably been gone for months.
2: Three. 109, 10-4. 10-4, CM-6-43. Got a obvious 1079 at 10:05.

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1: Yeah.
2: Oh, 231 by 1041. Hold reinforcement. SA 34. Secure 2 hours.
0: Charles, 231, somewhere. 10-4.
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2: Respond to possible code 79 at 1005 South 4th Street. Cross streets are East Derrick Street and East Allen Street.

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3: Engine 11, respond to a call at 120 on Avenue. Cross streets are South 6th Street and South 6th Street, Frontage Road East, Hazel Dell Road.
4: Seven forty-three status.
5: Yeah, 115 will be in now.
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6: 8. Springfield, 690 traffic stop. Route 4 and Mulberry Street in Chatham. Route 4 and Mulberry Street in Chatham. It's on a green Jeep. E. Edwards, C. Charles, 12958. E. Edwards, C. Charles, 12958.

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3: This is Springfield, 3 John 30.
1: 3 John 30, go ahead.
3: 55 northbound between the split and Clear Lake, there's a pickup truck with a gooseneck trailer off the side of the road down in a ditch. There's a wrecker on scene also. Is that something you guys have already handled? Or?
4: Chatham 124 and 1042.
3: What tow company it was. But there's a tow there with it. I just was, didn't know if it just happened or not.
1: 3930, it was an incident from earlier.
0: Yeah, that again, they're on their own.
3: Springfield 3, John 30, 10-4.

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1: to South
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2: Go
1: ahead. 1525 West Jefferson for a 10-9.
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0: 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I'll be 10-7 on the 101 for a few.
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0: Calling
2: to 11. 42. I think it's 11, 5, 10, 4.
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0: So far.

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1: 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Seven's at Holmes and South Green, if we're closer to their brush fire than six.
2: Seven will put you on.
3: Frank 3, 4, Frank 17, traffic stop.
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4: Yeah. Hauling logs. Yeah.
2: Secure.
5: Okay, where?
4: 605, same over Tom, it's Brown County.
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2: 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Cross streets are Myrtle Street and East Oak Street.

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1: Riverton area. An officer has a patient here that's having anxiety and wants him checked out.
3: 35, 1042.

Attention, stop the locate, stop and hold, investigation of criminal damage. One of these, Janisha, Jaejeong Young, Janisha, Jaejeong Young, she's a black female, 417 of 02, secured at 500 West Edwards, and locating, stop and hold, authority Lincoln 759, additional 1043, she's a black female, larger build, locating, stop and hold, authority Lincoln 759, 1036, 1413.

0: 108-133, can you start for the area of the high school? They just had a student start causing a disturbance. He left the building. He is heading westbound on Plummer. It's going to be black shirt, black shorts. They advise he is in the middle of traffic. Sounds like he is also hitting cars as they are driving by.
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1: For a 1016, caller's daughter, Brooklyn Morris, here with her boyfriend, Tyler Steven. Advise that Tyler is physically abusing her.
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1: 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She replied with, I'll tell him, but can't promise what he will do when he gets there. 118 Delta Dawn. Nora 5.
4: Santa PD, Santa Park.
1: Sea Lake and Park, 601 North 5. Received an open line on 911 with a humming noise, no voice contact, just showing a landline.
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0: 16. /1236 North Oakland, number 59. You check on the welfare. Of the callers, 11-year-old, an 8-year-old. Caller just found out they're on fall break. And he's supposed to have them, but was not notified. Devil.
1: Spray Bull State, 4 traffic stop.
0: 684, go ahead.
1: Spray Bull State, 4 traffic stop. Going 125, Hall Road, Cass County. 125, Hall Road, Cass County. We got a Silver Dodge. Silver Dodge. D. Davis, B. Victor, 95971. D. Davis, B. Victor, 95971.
0: D. Davis, B. Victor, 95971. Clear Silver, 2012 Dodge Utility.
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0: Bill for Frank 17. Initiate incident.
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0: Initiate incident. We'll be out at 757 1200 East Street, Mount Sterling. 757 1200 East Street, Mount Sterling. DNR Wildlife. Secure 1 hour.
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Sentinel units, attempt to locate, check on the welfare. 800 Rutledge, 800 Rutledge. They left Memorial ER approximately 20 minutes ago. Goes by the name of Ruin Cullion. Ruin Cullion, he's a white male, 424-79, gray shirt and jeans. Believe he possibly resides at 407 West Calhoun. He left with an IV in his leg in a unit locating. Check on the welfare. Make your own case. 1425.

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1: Waiting for an ambulance.
2: Ten 4. Looks like somebody started a separate ticket for it. I can call and make sure they're sending someone out there.
0: Attention all units, in reference to subject that left with an IV in his leg from Memorial, he has been located. You can disregard ATL. 1036, 1426.
2: Ball County.
3: Hey, we're good.
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0: Commissioner, 10-4.
4: 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If you need me for anything, I can come over there.
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2: 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We're going to be 10A now.
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0: 11, you go to 2225 East Spruce for abnormal breathing.
1: 70, can you contact Sangamon County? Do you think this is coming forward for combative female?
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3: 10-4, can you provide an EMS is on scene, or do I need to check on that again?
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5: No,
3: 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Sir, the area of Chatham and Wabash, look for solicitors that are in the roadway.
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0: 600 block of West Calhoun, 600 block of West Calhoun, 1050 unknown. Red van went into the field across from O'Reilly.
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0: Do we have any Spanish-speaking officers? The gentleman over here doesn't speak any English.
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1: Engine 5, respond to small investigation at 2300 East Monroe Street,
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3: Springfield, 667, traffic stop.
2: 667, go ahead.
3: 667, traffic stop. 6 in Spring, 6 in Spring, Quincy Adams County. White Chevy Malibu, White Chevy Malibu. Yeah, we're done, Sam. 17965. Yeah, we're done.
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3: Yankton Road, Sangamon County, Hawaii, Fort Maverick. 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
4: And he's a black male, low haircut, facial hair, mustache.
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3: 2300 Black Beach.
4: Got a different home address than here. I'm not exactly sure what the situation is like that.
1: There's no one that wants to meet, and there's not any better instructions. 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
3: Seeing here? Hi, copies. We'll circle the block. Thank you.
4: 620-10-4. 620 information. 10-4. Is en route to do an inspection at the utility lot. Are you able to let them in?
3: Yep, 10-4. I'll be there in just a minute.
4: Coming, 10-4. A 667 status.
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0: Got to check on the welfare in relation to this shale call. 617 Bryn Mawr, 617 Bryn Mawr, check on a Diana Wynn. She's apparently a victim of a crime. The suspect possibly cut off an ankle monitor. They just want us to check on her. 617 Bryn Mawr.
1: There we are. 947.

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0: Possibly, yes.
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0: Reference the call you were just on Delta Dawn. We also received a call at 1423 from Tyler Stephen of a male threatening him. He wanted to make an assault report. Is that going to be all rolled into one, or what's the situation on that?
4: For Tyler, thank you. Everybody, you have an opportunity of that under Miranda?
0: 10-4. So you want me to associate this one into that one?
4: 10-4.
0: Thank you.

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3: 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Cross streets are MHP and McCreary Avenue.
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1: Good.
0: Hey, I might need you here shortly. Maybe for a blow job.
1: You still at the jail?
0: We are currently, but we're going to be shifting back to the car, so we're not going to be accepting her.
1: How are
4: you?
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0: 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It's Truth 6, rebroadcast, wanted, leaving the scene of a property damage crash, Illinois 54 and U.S. 51 in DeWitt County.
1: 962.
0: It's Marianne. It's Truth 6, rebroadcast, wanted, leaving the scene of a property damage accident, Illinois 54 and U.S. 51 in DeWitt County. 1427, truck tractor, oversized load, authority, Troop 7, Pontiac, Illinois State Police, Troop 6, Provoke, as they
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0: 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Cross streets are North Franklin Street and Rutledge Street.
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0: Lieutenant, go ahead. You go to Ash and Dirksen and check out someone laying down.
1: Okay.

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0: Someone dehydrated.
1: 109's out with the subject. Requesting a supervisor.
2: 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Shells and route.
3: 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Just be a second.
1: Thank you. Like a 906.
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0: Lincoln 906, apparently he's laying with his arms crossed across his chest in the grass, not quite to Charos.
3: Okay.
1: Engine 6, did you copy to cancel?
0: White t-shirt.
3: First copy. It's
0: probably wet.
1: Yeah, I assume so.
4: Springfield out of Charles 3, 1042.
0: Out of Charles 3, 1042. 321 South 7, 321 South 7, male wearing a gray shirt and jeans, a black backpack, sitting on the church steps yelling. Unknown what's going on.
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1: 971.
3: I think I'm going to be out with our subject, Dirksen and Executive Park. He's up and moving.
1: Dirksen and Executive Park, 10-4, up and moving. 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
0: Handful.
1: Go ahead.
0: Do you have a PD en route to this?
1: Hey, how's the call? They're going to get somebody started, yes.
0: With the victim and she, everything is 10-4. Copy. 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
1: 4961.
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0: Copy. Thank you. Just information. This person's code 56. Uncooperative. He's still huffing paint. I don't want to agitate him any further by trying to rip it away from him.

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0: 961, 10-4. 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
0: I'll get you another. It's 1900 South 6 for a 1016. This is Auto Connect. Subject's here causing problems. Bettered our caller. Subject lives next door, and they are home now. Female hit the caller. She's a black female. White shirt with a bonnet and Cheetos in her hands. She's now coming back towards the caller. 1900 South 6.
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0: Olive Garden 2991 South Veterans, white male, green memorial shirt, near a white Beamer with a tan top, approximately 86 years old, seemed confused, was asking where his car was, and was asking or talking about getting onto the interstate. Caller advised 1017 by phone if needed.
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0: Sean's going to be going to St. John's in 3 Frank 15. Can you please change it to assist others?
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2: 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We're at Walnut and South Grand. We're coming up on a car accident. We're just going to stop and see if anybody needs help.
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0: 332 North Grand West, 332 North Grand West. Cement is out. Also, reference a subject who was huffing, black male, black shirt. Actually was saying some in the back was huffing paint. That's our 1017. Suspect is a white male, gray jacket, khaki pants with a backpack.
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1: I'm 10-8. I'm going to stop by checkpoint. Reference
2: being clear, squad being off call if they've been assigned. 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
2: 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Do they need another one at the school?

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0: Sherman Fire is going to be routed to the 104 for an accident, unknown injuries.
1: Just passed. You put me on a ticket.
2: 10-4, 2175.
1: Approximately, yes.
3: Anyone?
4: You go to 401 West Allen at the Villas at Vinegar Hill for abdominal pain.
3: Copy, we'll be en route.
1: 964. Just confirming, it is an ankle monitor. It's been destroyed. You can contact pretrial and see what they want me to do with it.
2: I know they wanted us to pick it up, but stand by. I'll call them back.

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0: They said they would like it taken to the PD and they'll come send someone to pick it up.
1: 10-4, do we need to follow up at Brumar again, or are we good on that?
0: We're good on that. They made contact with her. She's fine.

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1: Go for both.
0: Pope and Ash, 12 juveniles, 6 on each side, about to fight one another. No weapons. Caller has seen bags. One's up wearing a black hoodie, red hoodie. There are boys and girls. Pope and Ash.
1: I fix myself a 926 to 23 wheels at all. Project first. We'll handle it.
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1: Good.
0: 1674, Sherman PD is on scene. They advise there's no injuries.
1: 7. Springfield 682 traffic stop.
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1: 82 traffic stop, Jefferson 9th Street, Jefferson 9th Street, Silver Dodge, SUV, G. George, D. Davis, 57554, G. George, D. Davis, 57554.
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5: 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It's going to be extended ETA. 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
1: Engine 8, we're getting two calls here. You're on a call that's supposed to be a female that fell inside, and then we have Engine 3 responding to a female that has fallen outside. One is from a medical alarm. The other one is from a caller at the location. Could be the same call.
3: Copy that. We'll try to investigate it when we get there.
4: You good?
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3: Danny Dawson, unit 9 on scene at 325 Lewis, can cancel at this time. 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
4: 23 Shenandoah, 23 Shenandoah. Caller advised. She's 20 years old, said that a male named D-Boy left her here. She doesn't know where she is. She's outside an abandoned house. 23 Shenandoah.
1: Thank you for the 9 and Ralph. 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
2: Three copies. Thanks, Dave.
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6: Sprinkle, Frank and Apollo, motion assist. You're about 72 westbound at the 122. 72 westbound, 122. You have brown Ford truck. B-boy truck plate 4227164, 4227164, B-boy truck plate.
4: Frank Adam 5, B-boy truck plate 4227164, B-boy clear, brown 2009, Ford Pickup.

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0: 9th and Division, blonde, chubby, homeless, white female with a blue shirt, got into the caller's semi while he was making a delivery. She is then trying to get into the back of the semi. She's now walking northbound. He does.
2: Is it gone?

0: 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They're going to notify IDOT. 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
1: 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Schultz is on scene. I got the car loaded up. We're about to head to Springfield now, or to Walmart on 6th Street right now.

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2: Essentially, attempt to locate, make your own case by presuming vehicle last seen southbound, Veterans and Isles, it's a white VW SUV, unknown 1028, traveling at approximately 100 miles per hour, and locate and make your own case in 36-1554.

0: 659 Springfield Motors. Yes, sir.
1: Go ahead.
0: Motor 655 northbound 140. 55 northbound Apples 140. It's a school bus that's broken down on the shoulder. They're standing by for a transfer bus. There's approximately 20 students, 3 adults on board. It's a Wilmington Middle School. They're requesting traffic control.
1: Then where do they tie? 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
0: Springfield 690, we've arrived at the 6th Street in Springfield. Correction, 6th Street in Springfield, Walmart. I'll be here for a little bit. Go ahead and skimmer 30.

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0: 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Cross streets are North 4th Street and North 5th Street.
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1: 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Red Ford Explorer, G. George, C. Charles, 74241. G. George, C. Charles, 74241.
2: What lot number?
3: Nora 5, Nora 1. Nora 5, getting a report of a third-party report of a group of subjects in Bun Park in at 1010. Possibly black male said it was a group. Caller was told this by someone else who was driving by recently. Looks like Nora 1 might be in the Bun office, just 1043. Abort row. Lincoln, 951.
4: 951.
3: Veterans, West White Oaks and Greenbrier, West White Oaks and Greenbrier, they've now pulled into the parking lot at SRS. 1050 PI, female with neck issues, got rear-ended.
4: Sensor.
3: 10-4.
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3: 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GCAP, we've got a 1050 PI at West White Oaks and Greenbrier.
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2: Lincoln 906, 120 North 22nd, 120 North 22nd, 15 feet from this location, open line on 911, button to ring press, possible button, or pocket dial. Hood call search shows the same address for this 88, it's an ongoing issue, they've, fourth time, received this call. It sounds like it might be a small child in the back.
1: 964, right, I can't buzz.
2: 906, you can disregard.
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0: 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So now we continue, like, off duty, like an 827. Drove by, didn't see anything, but go ahead and continue. Just double check.
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0: 84, what's your 20?
1: 26. Okay.
0: Yeah, 42 on that motor assist, I'll be en route. Spray looks safe for you, copy direct.
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1: 10-4. Lincoln 809.
0: 809, bro.
1: Lincoln 971.
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0: 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Always am.

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0: 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Nothing life-threatening at this time.
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3: Good.
0: Debris, 55 southbound 96, 55 southbound almost 96, a large piece of tire on the right lane.
1: Plane squad 2, New Berlin 11.
0: 59.
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1: Go ahead.
0: Assist 72 eastbound 114. 72 eastbound Northwest 114. It's a Chevrolet Suburban. Chevrolet Suburban. On the shoulder, there's a female. There's also a female outside of the vehicle holding a sign that's asking for help.
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0: Southbound.
3: Frank 7, C-Med. Can you start out 114 mile marker westbound I-72 for a subject possibly having a medical problem pulled over here?
4: Copy that. That's off of Florida, Joliopolis, correct?
3: That's affirmative. It's the...
1: Good.
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1: 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Looks like he must have headed two bills to South Park for an 87-year-old male.
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0: 667 traffic stop. 3rd in Kentucky. 3rd in Kentucky. Quincy Adams County. White Chevy. 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White GMC Sierra. 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

0: standby. Do you have EMS on scene, or can we cancel them?
1: They're on scene. They already saw her.
0: 697. Springfield, Frank out of 5, information. Frank out of 5, good. Reference this motor system on. Subject's going to make his own infringements. Couldn't close that one out, but I'm going to have a one on the opposite side. 72 eastbound at the 122. Going to be a Marine Buick. 28-1 ready. Frank out of 5, go. Springfield, Frank out of 5. Going to be a Marine Buick. C. Charles, E. Zebra, 87379. C. Charles, E. Zebra, 87379. 122, I-72 eastbound. Frank Adam 510 C. Charles, E. Zebra, 87379. Expired 6026, right 1010, Buick building.

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0: 690, good. 400 East Madison, 400 East Madison. Caller says their son is at the park. An older male is sitting in a maroon SUV near the railroad tracks, possibly a Hyundai, watching the kids play.
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2: Sprinkles, say four.
1: Multiple vehicles, 11. 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
2: Can you call the principal back, see if there's any update?
0: Copy, it's
2: I made it to the trip line, I haven't seen it.
1: Yeah, we'll check on this.

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0: You can disregard. The student's been picked up by the transport bus.
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3: Officially checked two of the three parking lots around the ER. We're not finding anybody yet. We're going to check this last one, but do you mind seeing if you can get us an updated location or a more accurate one?
4: It's at a parking lot across from the ER at an infusion event.
3: We're just not seeing anything that looks like an event in any of these parking lots, so we're just trying to figure that out.
5: I believe that's the infusion center right across the street from Dodge on Rutledge, just north side of the ER exit.
3: Ten.

0: C-95, we just got info that the Chargers here, Memorial's already gotten a hold of the infusion center. They're not there, so we'll take another look just in case.
1: Copy. We're trying to give him a call back.
0: Okay, thank you.

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1: Wing 951. 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He's conscious and aware. He's going in and out of state, though.
2: 95, we didn't get an answer on callback.
3: Copies. We're going to check the parking lot at the infusion center. Is that clear if that doesn't get anybody?

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0: Shuffle 1157 North 3rd, 1157 North 3rd. Subject in a blue shirt and a subject in a black shirt messing with the dumpster. They kept trying to get into the abandoned residence and were last seen looking into the shed. 1157 North 3rd.
1: Hey, Ralph. 10 Ralph.

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0: 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Our patient's still on the ground.
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3: Can you go ahead and put me on a traffic stop? One. I'm going to be in front of...
1: He's got 1121 Community Drive, crossing in Rochester. Someone that needs transport.
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0: 定神呢？
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1: That terminal?

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0: Check on the welfare, 400 East Jefferson, 400 East Jefferson, apartment 204. Checking on Scott Hartzler. Caller usually speaks with him every day, but the phone has been off for the last 4 days. 56-year-old male who lives here by himself. He does have a history of bipolar. 400 East Jefferson, apartment 204. I was able to find the apartment number and cleared call search and checked the hospitals. It's negative at both hospitals.
1: Search is relocated off exit 114. It's off the interstate, clear patrol.
0: Do you want another?
1: Alibi.
0: 10-4.
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0: 667 traffic stop, 14th and Jefferson, 14th and Jefferson, Quincy Adams County. Black Cadillac STS, Black Cadillac STS, E over Z Zebra 61036. E over Z Zebra 61036.
2: Zebra 61036, clear south of 6, Cadillac border.

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0: Frank 11. Three Bank 11 is transporting to Memorial, signal 2. 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
1: 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I have blood pressure of 80 over 50.
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0: Go for 7. Did you go to 3400 status. West Washington at the ARC at Sangamon Valley for an ALS upgrade? Patient has a blood pressure of 80 over 50.
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1: Control of engine 3, also have them come to the rehab side, not where our rigs are parked.
0: To go to the rehab side, not where the rigs are parked.
3: Copy.

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0: Second, St. Joseph, 28, Boy Frank, 80647, on a blue shirt.
1: Jordan.

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We are going to finally be clear here with a refusal.

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0: 2204 Catalina, 2204 Catalina, caller lives across the street from this residence, advised the door has been open for 2 days. Caller is at 2209 Catalina.
1: I'm not caller.
0: I'm going to keep 970 continuing just in case there's an issue.
2: 975.
3: 964, code 38.
1: 133, Chatham.
3: Yeah. I'm going to be pulling into Bluebird, 336-131 on LM handicap plate. Get silver suit.
1: Or what it is.
0: And Bluebird, and just off of what?
3: Soft fan.
0: So far, did you say you wanted another?
3: I'll take one with you.
0: 10-4. Lincoln, 971.
4: No.
5: Good.
6: City say they want another for that traffic stop on stand in Bluebird Court. You can put me on it. I'm in route.
0: So far.

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0: Curran Road and Snell Road. Curran and Snell before a slump driver, half mile north of here. Gray SUV.
1: Two 12 in route.
2: Seven 66 traffic stop.
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3: A fire alarm behind a bunch of boxes. 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I'll be 10-8.

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1: P50 West Carpenter, going to be in room 9 for a 76-year-old Mule Friggin.
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0: K2, C.
2: You're pulling in right next to the Mary Bryan home. George Lincoln, 395.
0: Yeah, that's a 2643 Cooper, apartment 22, for an 84-year-old male that fell and hit his head.
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2: Engine 6, respond to a call at 2641 South 11th Street, cross streets are East
0: David
2: Stanford
0: Lincoln
2: Avenue and Braemar Boulevard.
0: Looks like he's on his phone as well.
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1: Saban 601, he could cancel everyone. 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
1: Truck's on the scene. 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
0: Auburn units responding to the slump driver at Kern and Snow can disregard PDs on scene, no medical. 3 frame 10. 926, step 4.
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0: Can you show us en route to 20 to check?
1: You can throw me down that disturbance. I'm 1060. I see 210. 212 on it. 212, you can put me on that. 12 10. 10, you can disregard no traffic.
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4: 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I'm going to offer SC3. 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
2: 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Is she still at the 1950 North Dirksen?
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0: 1-12.
6: 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Looks like he was probably on a scooter, unknown if he was head or not.
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5: Lincoln 986.
0: Just 43. We're using a dispatching unit. There's potential this guy has a stolen firearm, so we need to use 10-0.
3: 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You can cancel ALS.
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0: 2224, Joyce.
5: 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I will get you.
0: 632, Steven.
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5: 99, same.
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0: SC780, Simon.
5: You can cancel. He's up and walking away from engine 2.
0: SC780, Simon. Jeffrey, I have a call for you.
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0: 10-4, 1504 Cottonwood.

0: possibly going to be 1404. I'm not showing a 1504.
1: Uniform 99. That guy in that parking lot, he's heading west on Stevenson. I don't know if you want to send PD that way. It just looks like he's not going to be able to continue walking down this sidewalk without getting struck by a vehicle.
2: Yeah, I'll let him

0: Like a 962. Trevor Jefferson and Douglas, we've got a person down. Apparently the subject fell off of his scooter and hit his head. Caller didn't see any blood, but he isn't.
1: SG210.

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1: 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I-6 is 43, we are staged at Southeast High School, waiting.
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1: 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It'll be 10-6 for a minute while I swap out squad first.
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2: Apparently they've cleared. Last they knew, he was westbound in the roadway.
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0: 9, did you have a description of that guy who was walking down the road?
1: Yeah, am I either going to try to get it from the ambulance or the officer?
2: Yes, weather service, Lincoln is a real thunderstorm warning for
1: white
2: southern Canada until 6:30 p.m. Central Time. Authority, National Weather Service, Lincoln.
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0: 10-4.
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3: 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In route.

0: 926.
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2: 926, so far.
1: 14. Number 42, Twilight Lane, 42 Twilight. It's going to be for Children Welfare. Caller was on the phone with his wife, Michelle, son 2. She's making statements that she wants to give up. She has the children there with her as well. Caller thinks she needs to check them. Tower.
3: 214, you can stack my current call and put me on a check of the welfare.
1: Copy that, 210.
2: Hi, V, 21.
1: I'm going to 22 on that. 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
5: 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The rest of the unit are going to 2224 Joyce.
2: 10-4.
6: Can I get an ALS intercept at the Starbucks off of Clear, please?
2: 10-4.
6: Any traffic?
2: What do you have?
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0: I'm being flagged down on Clear Lake at Eastdale, Clear Lake at Eastdale. It looks like an individual down on the sidewalk on a bicycle. Go ahead and contact EMS in Springfield and send them this way. I'm going to jump out and check on them.
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1: Ocean One,
0: go. The subject's advising he's having some chest pains and some difficulty breathing.
1: Ocean One, sir.
2: Engine 5, respond to person down at Clear Lake Avenue and Eastdale Avenue.
1: Ocean 1, do you have his name or an approximate age for EMS?
3: Could you go to Clear Lake and Eastdale for a subject down?
4: Okay.
3: Central CMED units, only one ALS
0: fail. 55-year-old male. He's still conscious and alert, just indicating he's having issues breathing and had some chest pain.
1: Ocean 1,

0: 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I got a file number out of Illinois.
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1: 906-10-4. I'll get you another as soon as I can.
0: Confirm, I'm not even aware of what's going on. Is there a ticket in?
1: I have a 2119 South Martin Luther King for a 1016.
0: That's where I am.
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2: 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You did advise EMS is en route, correct?
3: 10-4, EMS is en route at 1807.
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0: 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You can show me 10-8 unless he calls back.
1: Okay.

0: 1677 Seven Pines Road, number unit C, Charlie, 911 investigation. We've got about 10 calls from this same 911 phone, open line, just children talking in the background.
1: Number 715, 951,
0: you can disregard.
2: Engine 9, respond to a call at 1101 Wabash Avenue. 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
4: County 6, just 43. Red vehicle just backed into one of our squad cars out here on Montgomery Lane.
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1: I did not go ahead.
0: 986 just advised a person out on Montgomery Lane just backed into one of the squad cars.

0: Springfield 659, clear patrol.
1: Locate make your case, which was having vehicle last seen northbound on Walnut from Monroe, lost sight of it about Monroe. Vehicle is a silver Hyundai Tucson, 1028 Sam Edward William, 9372, swerving in and out of traffic. It was also hitting curbs. 1028 registers to... No one. Comes back clear, no record. 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
1: 10-4. Go ahead.
2: 43, reference that Circle K call that's coming in where someone just stole a phone. I just seen the suspect walking eastbound on North Grand. I'm going to go and try to make contact.
1: 8 or 9. 430 North Grand East.
2: 642, if you have anybody else that can assist me, he could be aggressive. I've dealt with him before.
1: 430 North Grand East.
3: Be
1: on it, 642. Right. 211, go ahead and put me on that as well. Lincoln 96189, I'm going to reroute you to Circle K 1801 North 9th, or North Grand East. SG 642-28, trying to get out with.
2: 642, I'm going to be out with him. Albany, North Grand.
3: 10-4, 0811, copy. Ready, copy.
0: Let him go.
1: They're out with the suspect at Albany and North Grand.

0: 906, go ahead.
1: If you get a call from this MLK address, they're unhappy with the resolution that they got, but it is what it is. So if you get a call, just, I guess, send it back to me.
0: 10-4.
2: 736, Charlie Papa.
3: Go ahead.
2: I'll be at Washington and Stanton. George, 33458 on a dark gray Mazda.
3: What's your cross with Washington? I didn't copy you.
2: I said 35, it said Stanton. Tower. Should I call
4: them Ocean 1, Ocean 1, Tower.
3: 42, your status.
5: I'm secure. There might be a misunderstanding. I gotta check the ticket again. I just had a witness saying that it wasn't him, but the description matched him perfectly, so just 1 second.
3: Tower.
0: Again, 971.
4: Make me private. I don't
0: have 10-4.

0: 642. The description they have on this subject on the ticket matches him, so I'm going to try to call and see what's going on.
1: 10-4, City's got two in route if you just want to stand by them.
0: That works even better.
2: Seven Pines, 1666. Seven Pines, apartment 302. Meet with Jennifer. Her ex took her vehicle 10 minutes ago. It was a 2020 Ford Explorer, 20 of David Frank, 15100. He's also threatening our caller over the phone. 1666 Seven Pines, apartment 302.
3: Trip 6 units stolen, Springfield. Trip 6 units stolen, 3736 Octavius via Springfield. Maroon 99 Chevrolet Silverado pickup. Maroon 99 Chevrolet Silverado pickup. Caution. Suspect may be in possession of a firearm.
4: Joey, if I didn't advise, I'm out with 642.
1: Hey, where?
3: 962.
5: 11, same traffic.
4: Pack me a separate ticket for a trespass at 1901 North Grand Avenue East. I just got flagged down. It's going to be the same guy here, I guess.
1: 10-4, City's got two in route. Do you want them to handle that?
4: Negative. I'll handle the trespass. They just want him verbally trespassed from my residence. I guess he goes over there and starts issues.
1: 10-4.
2: 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Suspect may be in possession of a firearm. 28 on the vehicles, 436-6962, B-Boy, 436-6962, B-Boy, again, 10-0, suspect might be in possession of a firearm. Vehicle was stolen from 3736 Octavus Via, unit locating. Stop and hold stolen vehicle, 10-0, possible 1032, 1036, 1831.
3: I'm out with County. 961-10-4. Mr. News, Trip 6, DY. I-72 West, bound Naples 45. Mr. News, Trip 6, DY. I-72 West, bound Naples 45, 1829. 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
0: Copy, 5.
3: Witness.
0: Yeah, I wasn't sure if you were able to get a hold of NPH or not. If they are en route, you can cancel them.
2: Nobody complaining of a stolen phone here, so we're just going to really get hold of that trespass, I think.
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0: 10-4. I'm going to change it to a trespass then.
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0: Looking to start for Martin Luther King and Ash, Martin Luther King and Ash. There was a black man in a black hoodie, black shorts, approximately 20 years old, who waved a gun at Caller's vehicle when she drove by. Apparently, they yelled at her while she was driving, so she circled back around. Appeared to be a late teens, early 20s black male who was waving a black gun, handgun around. Our caller has left the area. Martin Luther King and Ash, trying to find out if she wants a 17.
1: 9-64-10-4. 9-71-10-60.
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0: 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Do we have a last known direction for this individual?
1: No, our caller left, but they're supposed to be in that area.
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0: 那个烂走嘞。2760 North Dirksen at Walmart. 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No problems at this time.
1: 10-4 now.
2: 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Any luck with that 17?
0: Stand by, I'll try to call her.
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